0: swinging his first time up. Takes that pitch right in there for a called strike.
1: Yeah, Trout's had decent success against Gerrit Cole in his career. 286 average. 6 for 22 now with a home run, a couple RBIs.
0: Toss over to first base, and Neto dives back. Neto has stolen 18 this year. He's been caught 11 times. That's the second most caught stealings by an AL base stealer this year. Good size lead, though. Not going. Here's the pitch on Trout. Takes that one a little high and away. 1-1 is the count.
1: Gerrit Cole is a guy you can run on. Once he picks that leg up, not real quick. He's a big guy, 6'4", 220.
0: Here's his pitch, and that's inside. Trout off the plate a little bit.
1: Gerrit Cole, out of high school, he went to Orange Lutheran High School. He was drafted by the Yankees in the first round, 28th pick, did not sign with the Yankees. Ended up going to UCLA.
0: Next delivery, and Trout fouls that one back behind the plate.
1: And that's a tough call. When you're a first rounder out of high school, that's big dollars. So he said no to that, ended up going to college, and became a 1-1 out of UCLA. And that was by the Pittsburgh Pirates.
0: It was back in the 2011 amateur draft, and he's proven to be a very solid pitcher, six-time All-Star. Here's a fly ball lifted into right field off the bat of Trout, and making the catch on that one is Spencer Jones. 3 or 4 feet from the rim of the track. Early routine play, although it was hit deep, and that's the second out. Meckler will be the next batter.
1: Yeah, Gerrit Cole signed that 9-year, $324 million deal with the Yankees at the time, the largest contract for a pitcher in Major League history, and that was topped by Yamamoto, who went 325, beat him by $1 million.
0: There goes Neto. He's on the move. Pitch a ball, throw to second, not handled by the shortstop Caballero. It's a stolen base for Neto, number 19 of the season.
1: Yeah, this combination with Austin Wells and Gerrit Cole, again, not quick to home plate. Nice to see the Angels aggressive on the bases again here tonight.
0: So despite trailing by four, Neto decided to take a risk, steal second, and was able to do so.
1: Yeah, Adam Eaton, the first base coach, has got a stopwatch. They have all the information. They talk about it, and it's just numbers. It boils down to numbers, how fast he is to home plate. You know where your lead needs to be to get a good jump, the speed of Neto. You can calculate all that, and that was an easy bag for Zach Neto.
0: 2-0 here on Meckler, and the pitch swings at it, fouls it off on the left side. Tonight's copyrighted broadcast presented by Authority of Angels Baseball may not be reproduced or retransmitted in any form. The accounts and descriptions of this game may not be disseminated without the express written consent of Angels Baseball. There's a pitch taken, and it evens up the count, 2-2. That was a changeup.
1: And when Gerrit Cole was a free agent, before he signed the deal with the Yankees, the Angels were on him. They wanted Gerrit Cole. And ended up signing with the Yankees.
0: There's the pitch on its way. That's a ground ball. Base hit through into right field. Neto will be waved home, and he will score without a throw. Now Meckler's caught in a rundown, falls down, trying to reverse tracks and head to first base, and he's easily tagged out about midway between first and second. But Neto had already scored, so the Angels will get a run. Give Meckler an RBI single, and the play ends on him being tagged out between first and second. We have completed three, and the fourth is coming up. It's 4-1 New York on Angels Radio, also available on the Angels Radio app.
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7: Top of the fourth, Yankees lead the Angels 4-1, and Jazz Chisholm is the batter. First pitch to him, he's taking it for ball one. Chisholm homered his first time up. That was in the top of the first inning when they went back-to-back, and here he strokes a single into right field. That was hit in between Grissom and Moore, a one-hopper through the right side of the infield. Chisholm 2-for-2 tonight.
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8: Where Angels baseball lives.
7: Trent Grisham will be the next batter.
10: Well, you can expect Jazz Chisholm Jr. to be on the move. 40 bags this year. He's been caught 8 times, but really good speed. Grayson Rodriguez has only allowed 1 stolen base this year.
7: Chisholm leads the AL, giant lead over there, but wasn't running. And the first pitch on Trent Grisham.
10: He was trying to time him, and he actually shuffled off the base. If Grayson Rodriguez would have taken a peek, he would have had him big time.
7: 1 ball, no strikes. Here's the next pitch. This is chopped on the right side. Sprawling, stopping the ball is Moore, and from his knees gets an out over there at first base. It's a pretty good job there by Moore, because once he went sprawling to stop it, you're kind of wondering if he was going to get a throw off, and he does, and gets Grisham over there, the batter at first.
10: This would have been a double play. He just could not get the ball out of his glove. Try to get it out. He couldn't do it. Once he realized he couldn't get it out of his glove, knows the speed of Jazz Chisholm, said, all right, I got to get an out here, and is able to get the out at first.
7: Here's the next batter, and this is McMahon. He pops one up in his shallow left. Going back is Neto. Coming in is Meckler. The left fielder makes the catch in very shallow left field. And that's an easy out. So two are gone. Still the runner at second. And Caballero will be the next batter. This top of the fourth, it's being brought to you by Kettle One Vodka. Smooth tasting and made to cocktail. Caballero flied out center field to Trout his first time up. Here's the pitch. That's a pitch on the outside corner. It's a called strike. Yankees still have not been able to get George Lombard Jr. on the field. He's been playing shortstop for them since they called him up from the minors earlier this season, but he's had some right knee discomfort, and he ended up missing the last couple of games against the Red Sox. Did not play last night against the Angels and not in the lineup tonight.
10: It doesn't look like we're going to see him in this series.
7: There's one that's fouled back behind the plate.
10: Yeah, I would like to have seen him. There's a lot of hype with him.
7: Yeah, he's just 21 years old, very young player. Counts one ball, two strikes here on Caballero. And the next pitch, and he is out looking. He's going to challenge the call, so we'll keep it here to see what the final verdict is.
10: I think this catches the outside corner.
7: And it's a strike, and he is out. And that is how the inning will end. So the Yankees lose that challenge. And a pretty solid inning after that leadoff hit. Rodriguez sets down the next three in a row. This ABS challenge, it's powered by T-Mobile. We get back, Angels will be batting in the bottom of the fourth, trailing the Yankees 4-1 on Angels Radio, also available free on the Angels Radio app.
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7: Vaughn Grissom, the first batter for the Angels, swings at the first pitch, hits a low liner, and diving in and making the catch on that one. That sinking liner is the right fielder, Spencer Jones. So one pitch and one away.
10: Really good jump by Spencer Jones on this one. It leaves the bat thinking it's got to get down. And Spencer Jones, a big guy out there, comes sliding in, makes that grab.
7: Here's the next pitch. And this is Ballesteros at the plate. Fouls that one back.
10: The top of the visiting broadcast booth, our good buddy Dave Sims. He was flinching right there big time.
7: Pitch was in there for a strike. No balls, two strikes to count. Here's the next delivery, and that one a pitch that misses. One ball, two strikes. And a chase and a miss, and down swinging goes Ballesteros. So he's gone 0 for 7 now in the first two games of this series. That strikeout, that's number 3. I think at number 4 of the night for Garrett Cole.
10: Yeah, Garrett Cole, 4 pitches, can throw all 4 pitches for strikes. Great command. 1.9 walks per 9 innings.
7: Here's the pitch on Christian Moore. That's fouled off over on the right side, back and out of play.
10: Over 9.5 strikeouts per 9. He has that unique combo of power and command.
7: Here's the pitch, and this is hit on an easy hop right to short. Stopped there by Caballero, and he throws out Moore, and the Angels go down in a hurry. 1-2-3. That was just a 7-pitch inning. The bottom of the fourth, brought to you by JAE Electronics, technology to inspire innovation. The fifth is next. 4-1 Yankees on Angels Radio, also available on the Angels Radio app.
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7: So here we go to inning number five, and Austin Wells leads it off for the Yankees. I don't know if it's a coincidence or not. I don't think it is. We're seeing tonight here at the Big A few fans in attendance, and they're wearing L.A. Rams jerseys.
10: Yeah.
7: Angels will be under the same umbrella with the Rams when the official sale gets approved and all the T's are crossed and I's are dotted. Oh, well. And that'll be sometime early spring of next year in all likelihood. Here's one that's lifted in the air down the left side, back and out of play.
10: This was the original home of the Rams, by the way.
7: Yeah, so there's some history here.
10: Oh, yeah. Yeah. Rams used to play in this ballpark.
7: What goes around comes around. 2-2 is the count. Here's the next pitch. That's a ball hit hard, but right at the Angels' right fielder. And there to make the catch on that one is Josh Lowe. Wells hit that ball hard, lines out, one away.
10: Don't miss amazing moments by your Halo. 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
7: Here's the pitch. That's fouled back behind the plate.
10: Another one over by the Yankees broadcast booth.
7: I think that one went in their booth.
10: Oh, it did?
7: Here's the next delivery. That's fouled up left side. Out of play.
10: One of our dear friends, Susan Wallman, over there. Always great catching up with her. Longtime voice for the Yankees.
7: She has always told us how much she enjoys her visit here to the Big A. Here's the pitch, and trying to hold up, going around on that one is Rice. And so he strikes out for the second time in this ball game. Two outs in the inning.
10: Fifth strikeout in the game for Grayson Rodriguez. The Angels starters, boy, they finished the month of August with the best ERA in the majors, 2.51 ERA.
7: That 2.51 starting pitching ERA was the lowest for an Angels staff in any full month since April of 1982. So what was that, 44 years ago? There's a pitch right there, and that is a check swing called strike. So the count's 0-2 on Bellinger.
10: And it's just unfortunate that the offense couldn't sync up at all with that. The Angels would have had a ton of wins.
7: Next pitch, that's high. Here's the next delivery. It's fouled back. Rodriguez ready. Two outs, no one on. 4-1 Yankees here in the fifth. And that pitch misses a little bit low.
10: A pitch there, just the 69th of the game with two outs here in the fifth. Angels trailing 4-1. They've been out hit by the Yankees 6-3.
7: And there's a pitch chased and missed, and Bellinger is a strikeout victim. So a nice clean inning with a pair of strikeouts for Grayson Rodriguez. He has six in the ballgame. The top of the fifth inning presented tonight by your Southern California Toyota dealers. The bottom of the fifth is coming up. It's a lead right now 4-1 for New York on Angels Radio, also available on the Angels Radio app.
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7: First batter up for the Angels is Josh Lowe as we begin the bottom of the fifth, and he hits a ground ball right to the shortstop there. Caballero is playing pretty close to second, scoops it up, throws out Josh Lowe, one pitch and one gone, 6-3 on the ground out, and Cole has now set down the last four Angels in a row. Barraza will be the next batter. We were talking last half inning about the Angels starting pitching and the fact that the hitting just didn't kind of blend in to make the month of August more successful from a win-loss standpoint. The thing that's kind of baffling as well about Angel bats this season, and the Angels have gone on some droughts this year where they have had trouble scoring runs. In fact, coming into tonight's ball game since the All-Star break, the Angels have scored three runs or less in 27 of the 41 games, so more than half of them since the All-Star break, less than three runs a game. The Angels have had 11 games this year where they've scored double figures in runs, which is the best in the American League. Angels have also lost two of those games scoring double digits in a ball game. So there's been some spurts of really, really good offense, but just it has not been consistent at all this year.
10: Nope. And you look at even with the 10 runs on the board, the Angels finished with the third fewest runs in the month of August.
7: Yeah, got the 10 last night. There's a pitch that is taken, and that one is going to even up the count 2-2 here on Peraza. Heinemann waiting on deck, one out. Angels batting bottom of the fifth, trailing 4-1. There's a pitch, it's low.
10: Fastball there by Cole, 98. He has topped out this year at 100.
7: Here's the pitch. This is hit on the ground. Fair ball fielded near the third base bag. The throw is going to be late by McMahon, the third baseman. And that will be a one-out infield hit for Peraza. Angels have a base runner for Heinemann. And hit for the Angels, the fourth so far in this ballgame.
10: Yeah, this little chopper right in front of home plate. McMahon playing back. By the time he gets to it, he does everything correct. But the speed of Peraza easily beats that out. Let's see if Peraza is going to be on the move. Angels already two stolen bases in this game tonight against Gerrit Cole.
7: Angels have been running despite trailing the entire night.
10: I like that. And Peraza, 12 bags this year and 14 tries.
7: Here's Heinemann at the plate. First pitch goes after it, comes up empty for strike one. Heinemann's currently in a 1-for-16 skid. Well, this date in Angels history in just a moment, brought to you by Sports Illustrated Tickets. Every game, every show, every moment, get your tickets at SITickets.com. Next pitch, that's fouled back behind the plate.
10: And you look at the defensive alignment with Heinemann at the plate. Bellinger shallow in left. We saw this last night, and Grisham in center field is shading a click towards right. And he last night, Tyler Heinemann split the gap perfectly in left center.
7: Here's the pitch. That's a liner, a low liner. It's going to fall in for a base hit. Getting a good read and then deciding to go back to second base and just getting back there safely is the lead runner, Peraza. Boy, it looked like he was going to head for third, and he was about a third of the way there. All of a sudden, he put the brakes on and had to go diving back to second. The Yankees might challenge this one. They're waiting, and now they are not going to challenge it. So the Angels have first and second with one away, and the batter will be Neto.
10: And Angels are fortunate because Trent Grisham was loaded, ready to roll to third base, and had to redirect, so he didn't get everything behind this throw to backpick him. And Peraza able to get back. Jack Neto steps to the plate, 2-for-2 tonight, with the run scored and the stolen base, his 19th of the season, looking to be a 20-20-20 guy. One more bag.
7: So the Angels have the tying run at the plate. Here's the pitch. Neto swings at that one, fouls it back. In case of Peraza there on that close play when he had to dive back to second, he's well aware of Grissom. Those guys were teammates for a little bit of last season. Neto waiting patiently in the batter's box. Gerrit Cole right now, 67 pitches. Here's the next one, and that's tapped foul by the plate. 0-2 the count on the Angels shortstop. Mike Trout waiting on deck.
10: Trent Grisham, 4 outfield assists this year.
7: Here's the pitch. That's a pitch that missed outside. A fastball, 98.
10: Yeah, Gerrit Cole's misses are really strategic. They are just missing in certain situations. If he wants to change your eye level, He's able to do it.
7: Here's the next one, two strike pitch. And that is called a ball. It's being challenged by the catcher, Wells. He thinks it's strike three. Let's see how it will shake out here. And it is a ball, so they lose that challenge.
10: Yeah, this was 99. Best fastball of the night. Eric Cole trying to paint the bottom side of the zone just below it. Great take for Zach Neto.
7: Yeah, good eye there. Two balls and two strikes to count. 4-1 Yankees. And the next pitch, that's a chase and a miss, and he fooled him right there. Gave him the curveball, struck him out. It's out number two.
10: Strikeout number five for Gerrit Cole. Yeah, tough to protect against both of those. Just missed 99, just below the strike zone. Came back with a curveball that starts in the same spot as where that fastball was, but then it has that break to get out of that strike zone. It's Neto to chase.
7: Trout is the batter. He's the tying run at the plate. Swings at it, fouls it up right side, back and out of play. Angels wrap up this series against the Yankees tomorrow night. It's also the final game of the homestand. Reed Detmers 4-8 for the Angels. Cam Schlitter 12-6 goes for New York. Here's the pitch on Trout. He's taking, and that's low and away. One ball, one strike. Here's the delivery. It's a pitch in there for a called strike. And now Mike Trout is down 1-2.
10: That ball looked well off that outside corner. Trout does not challenge much. You know what I heard this morning? I heard it. Yandy Diaz with the Tampa Bay Rays has not challenged a pitch all season long.
7: Wow.
10: And he's a leadoff hitter.
7: He is, the Rays, yeah. Here's the pitch. Trout takes it. Just missed. That was close right there. That fastball at 99.
10: Yeah, right there. That is such a strategic pitch. Next pitch is probably going to be a slider starting in that same spot. See if he can get Trout to chase that one.
7: 2-2 pitch. Trout with a low liner, and it's stopped there by the second baseman. And the inning is over. Caballero fell down on that liner back to him. It looked like it might have taken a hop, and he ended up throwing to second base on that play. The inning ends as Trout and the Angels are retired. We will get ready to move to the sixth inning as we head there. Angels trailing the Yankees here at the Big A. The score is 4-1 on Angels Radio, also available free on the Angels Radio app.
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7: We go to the sixth inning. Yankees have 4 runs on 6 hits. The Angels are run on 5 hits. Grayson Rodriguez delivers, and the first pitch on Luis Garcia. That one is in there for a called strike. Next delivery. And that pitch evens up the count. 1 ball, 1 strike. Here's the next pitch. It's a changeup. The count goes to 1-2.
10: Really good changeup.
7: Here's one that's hit on the first base side, and that's a fair ball. It's going to bounce all the way down in the right field corner, going to second and stopping there with a leadoff double is Garcia.
10: Yeah, it went back-to-back changeups. This one, pitch before was really good. This one is not. This one stays up, and it almost the middle of the plate. We talked about Luis Garcia picked up from the Washington Nationals, and he can flat-out rake. Last 14 games came into this game tonight, 340, 4 home runs and 9 RBIs.
7: So here is Spencer Jones at the plate, and that one is a pitch low. Luis Garcia just got that double. He likes to go by Luis Garcia Jr. They have George Lombard Jr. on this team. They have Trent Grisham Jr. on this team.
10: Jazz Chisholm Jr.
7: Yep. There's a pitch that's a little bit low. So 2 balls and no strikes is the count on Spencer Jones, a homer and a strikeout, and he's homered in each of the first 2 games of this series.
10: Yeah, you can't walk by the dugout and say, hey, Junior.
7: Yeah, every, you get about 3 or 4 responses. There's a pitch taken for ball 3, so it's now 3 balls and no strikes. Not much of a breeze here at the Big A. Very pleasant 78 degrees when we got started. And there's a pitch that's going to miss, and that ends up being a 4-pitch walk. So for whatever reason, Grayson Rodriguez, who had not walked a batter all night long, could not get any of his 4 pitches over the plate against Spencer Jones. Maybe the home run he hit against him earlier tonight could have factored in there. But in any case, they have a couple on with no outs, threatening to get some more.
10: Book your escape to Fantasy Springs Resort Casino. Minutes from Palm Springs, purchase tickets to see Nurse John, Felipe Esparza, and others. 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
7: Here's the pitch, and that's a pitch right there on Jazz Chisholm Jr., and that's in there for a called strike.
10: That walk by Grayson Rodriguez, first one of the night. Last night, Walbert Arrhenia, 0 walks in the game. After 5 the start before.
7: There's a pitch that's taken and counts now level. It's 1 ball, 1 strike.
10: Tyler Heidemann had his hand up and was wanting to touch the top of his head and decided no. And the Yankees are out of their ABS challenges. Angels still have their 2.
7: Here's the next pitch. That's a chase and a miss.
10: Well, that was 96 right down the middle. Big swing from Jazz Chisholm.
7: Here's the delivery, and that's one he just got a piece of, did Chisholm. As Chisholm wears the number 13 on the back of his Yankee jersey.
10: Yep, some people think it's lucky.
7: Yep. One ball, two strikes. Angels down 4-1 here in the sixth, and there's one that's chased and down on strikes goes Chisholm. Struck him out. And that looks like number 7 of the night for Grayson Rodriguez.
10: This is a changeup down and in off the plate.
7: Round the AL West tonight. Seattle won in Boston 9-6. So the Mariners snap a 5-game losing streak with that win against the Red Sox at Fenway. White Sox have a 5-1 lead in Houston against the Astros. That's in the top of the ninth. And Texas, they're in good shape. They're up 8-3. Bottom of the eighth at home against the A's. Angels and the A's entered the night identical season records, 53-85. Here's the pitch. And that's a pitch that's a little bit outside. One ball, one strike is the count. And there's a chase and a miss. Angels going into tonight's game and including this game have 23 games to go. And if the Angels end up dropping 15 more, the Angels would end up with 100 losses this season. And trailing in this one right now.
10: Yep, don't want that to happen.
7: Nope. Here's the pitch. It's fouled off on the left side, back and out of play.
10: Yeah, and again, the Angels are the only team in Major League Baseball that's never lost 100 games.
7: Yeah. Even the storied Yankees, who have won their share of World Series championships, they have had a 100-loss season in the past. Yankees have been 27-time World Series champs. Counts 2-2 here. And the next pitch on Trent Grissom, he fouls that one off over on the right side. He has gone 0-2 tonight, so his hitless streak now 0-22.
10: 67. Yeah, the last time the Yankees won a World Series, though, you got to go all the way back to 2009. Everybody thinks it's easy to do. It is difficult to win a World Championship.
7: Yeah, there's a pitch right there that runs the count, the two balls, two strikes. Yankees won that 2009 World Series. They beat the Phillies in 6 games to capture the World Series crown. They have missed the World Series 20 of the last 22 years. And now the catcher Heinemann's going to go out to the mound to have a visit here with Grayson Rodriguez.
10: Join us for Fan Appreciation Night on September 19th. 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
7: Meeting at the mound is over. Coming into this season, the Yankees with 33 straight winning seasons. That's by far the longest current streak in the majors. Into the postseason, 8 of the last 9 years. Here's the pitch. It's outside.
10: And the Yankees are the last team to win 3 world championships in a row. They did it in 98. beat us. That was with the Padres that year. They beat the Atlanta Braves in 99, and they beat the New York Mets in 2000.
7: Here's the pitch. Fly ball lifted into right field on the warning track with room, making the catches low and tagging and going second to third on that fly out will be Garcia. So they have them at the corners with two outs here in the sixth, leading the Angels 4-1. And the batter is going to be Ryan McMahon, who just rejoined them today. He's gone 0-for-2.
10: That ball there carried way better than I anticipated. That pushed Josh Lowe all the way to the wall there in right field. Ball is jumping tonight. And it's not a warm night.
7: Yankees had back-to-back homers in the very first inning when they jumped on top 3-0. First pitch here on McMahon. And he takes that one for ball one. Top of the sixth inning. It's being presented by Coca-Cola. Here's the pitch. And McMahon swings at that one. Fouls it off on the left side, backing out of play. Ryan McMahon was born in Yorba Linda. He went to Mater Dei High School. Yankees acquired him at the trading deadline last year from Colorado. It's a pitch he takes, and that one evens. Well, the count goes from 1-1 to 2-1, and this is being challenged now.
10: Yeah, I was hoping. This looks like a catch. It's the bottom of the strike zone.
7: Angels challenge the call, and the Angels win the challenge.
10: Job by Tyler Heineman. Yeah, that one looked good watching that pitch, and I think Heineman went, hey, wait a minute, that ball's a strike. Tapped the top of his head, and confirmed.
7: Here's the 1-2, runner at first goes, and is that going to be a called third strike? It was called a ball, and the Angels are going to challenge this one. If it's changed, the inning would be over on a strikeout, and it ends up being a ball. So the inning is not over yet. And the Angels lost that challenge.
10: Yeah, that just missed the inside corner.
7: Jones ends up getting the stolen base. He moved from first to second on that challenge pitch. Now it's 2-2 here on the left-handed hitting McMahon. SoCal native, and the pitch. He hits one on the first base side. It was just foul. And he might have cracked his bat on that one.
10: That broken bat is presented by Ripped Jerky. Boy, this is really close. But it is a foul ball.
7: Well, this matchup continues, and the pitch count elevated now for Rodriguez. He's at 96 pitches. This could be his final inning here.
10: The Angels do have some action in the bullpen.
7: Counts 2 balls and 2 strikes. Grayson Rodriguez, a new baseball, taking a look at the runners now. Here's the pitch. That's sliced foul, club level to our left out of play.
10: Good fastball there at 98. That's always good to see. Can you maintain your velocity when you get right around that 100 pitch mark?
7: Every pitch he's thrown, Rodriguez, in this inning, either a fastball or a changeup. This will be pitch 7. Here it comes, and it's fouled back behind the plate. It was a fastball at 98. Velocity has been good for Grayson Rodriguez tonight.
10: Angels have the lefty Sammy Peralta getting loose. And with all the lefties in this lineup, and the Angels got Sammy Natera Jr. back. He's back on the roster today.
7: There's one fouled back, so the battle continues. And that was a curveball that was breaking the sequence of pitches, so to speak, in this inning.
10: This is a really good at-bat for Ryan McMahon. Next pitch is going to be the ninth in this at-bat.
7: Pitch number 100 of the night on its way, and that one's outside. Change up that miss, so a full count.
10: And the lone righty on deck, Jose Caballero.
7: Full count, here's the pitch. Nowhere close, he locked him. That was way outside. So the second walk in the inning. And those have been the only two in the game. Tim Levesque, the Angels' interim pitching coach, is headed out to the mound.
10: Ducks Night is back on September 18th. The first 25,000 fans will get an Angels Ducks blanket, courtesy of angels.ocnavigator.org. For details, visit angels.com/promotions.
7: Caballero's 0-2 and 0-5 in the series will be the batter. Boy, the Angels really need an out here and prevent these two, at least in scoring position, from scoring here. They have them loaded overall with two outs.
10: Yeah, this is the first time Grayson Rodriguez has been over the 100-pitch mark.
7: 101 right now.
10: Most pitches he had thrown prior to this, 99. That was a couple starts ago.
7: Right-hander against right-hander, first pitch. There's a ground ball that's stopped by Neto, throws on the run and gets it there in time, and the inning is over. So they get Caballero on one pitch. Neto had a charge in. Peraza, the third baseman, went diving to try and stop that when it got by him, but Neto saves the day. They will leave him loaded, and Angels still within striking distance, trailing right now 4-1 as we go to the bottom of the sixth on Angels Radio, also available on the Angels Radio app.
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0: Angels ready to go as we get set for the bottom of the sixth inning, and Wade Mechler will be the batter. Grayson Rodriguez got that final out in the top of the inning to keep this a three-run ball game. Looks like the catcher, Austin Wells, had a little bit of an issue with his PitchCom device. So Garrett Cole, who's checked the Angels on a run on five hits, will get ready to work here in the bottom of the sixth inning. Mechler so far tonight, an RBI single. He's driven in the Angels' only run, which was in the bottom of the third, the pitch, and he's taking that one for ball one.
1: Yeah, Garrett Cole this year, 14 of his 17 starts, three runs or less, 11 of the 17, two runs or less.
0: Mechler went after the next pitch. One ball, one strike is the count. Home plate umpire Stu Shorewater went out and gave Garrett Cole a new baseball.
1: And then Austin Wells, that caught a piece of Austin Wells and gave him a little extra time to hand walk a ball out to Garrett Cole.
0: Here's the 1-1. That's low. It misses inside. It's bottom of the sixth inning. It's brought to you by United Airlines. Yankees four runs, seven hits. Angels one run, five hits. Here's the next pitch. Ground ball on the right side. Diving and unable to stop that one is Chisholm, and it'll get through and roll on out to right center. That is Mechler's second hit, and he had two hits last night in the opener.
1: Yeah, he's had a fantastic homestand. Came into this game 385 on this homestand. A couple RBIs, three runs scored.
0: Mentioned when we got underway tonight, this is the exact same lineup the Angels had last night when they put 10 on the board. Just one so far in this one.
1: Yeah, different customer out on the mound tonight.
0: Yep. And there's a pitch that's in there for a called strike. Grissom 0-for-2 tonight after the three-hit, four RBI night last night. Here's the pitch. Swings at it, lifts it foul, right side on the right side. It's going to get back and out of play. Grissom part of the power of the lineup presented by Just Ingredients, real food, better health.
1: And the Angels got another tough customer tomorrow night, a guy that's bidding for the Cy Young, Cam Schlittler.
0: Two strikes to count here. Next delivery, lined foul down the right side. Should be getting the official attendance here shortly. Crowd last night at the Big A was 37,000. Looks like it's somewhere in that vicinity tonight. Here's the next pitch, and this is hit high in the air and a routine play in left center field. Bellinger is there to call off the center fielder Grisham and make the catch one away.
1: Oh, and Trent Grisham would like to get that one back. That was an 0-2 hanging slider. He just gets underneath it.
0: So the batter now is Ballesteros. First pitch on tonight's Angel DH, and he's taking that one for a ball. He's been up twice, 0-for-2.
1: Yeah, Angel's still looking for see that first home run out of him.
0: There's a chase and a miss. Ballesteros wears the number 13. It hasn't been all that lucky for him
1: No.
0: since the Angels acquired him. I don't know if he might be exploring a number change or not. Here's the next pitch, and that's fouled back behind home. 1-2 is the count.
1: Yeah, usually you don't see a whole lot of guys running for number 13.
0: Anybody want it?
1: Usually
0: are there any takers?
1: Usually sitting there. I play with the Angels, Lance Parrish, big wheel for 13.
0: There you go. Here's the pitch on its way. That one, it's fouled back behind the plate.
1: That pitch there, number 88 of the night for Garrett Cole. 11 of his 17 starts, he's gone six innings or more.
0: Here's the next pitch. It's a little flare. It's going to drop in, and that's going to be a base hit. So the Angels have something brewing here. Runners at first and

0: Here comes the relay to the plate. It's late, and coming all the way in from first base, lucky number 13, Ballesteros. And the Angels are back in this game after that big hit by Moore, and it's now 4-3 New York.
1: Boy, this ball, you got Spencer Jones in right field. This is a slider. It's on the outside part of the plate. Christian Moore stays right with it, and it's just moving away from Spencer Jones the entire time. He tries to catch it and lays out for it, and it hits the ground, scoots by him. That's what allowed Ballesteros to come all the way in from first base, and Christian Moore ends up with a triple.
0: So he gets his first triple this season with the Angels. He had one last year, and that is going to turn into a knockout blow here against Gerrit Cole, so he will be lifted. We'll take a break. We'll see who the Yankees will be bringing in. When we get back, the Angels will have the tying run at third base and Moore trailing in this ballgame now at the Big A 4-3 in the sixth inning on Angels Radio, also available on the Angels Radio app.
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0: New pitcher is Brent Hedrick. He is a lefty. And scheduled to bat was the left-handed hitting Josh Lowe, but Jose Siri is going to pinch hit for him. Yankees bring the infield in. Here's the pitch, and swinging, fouling that one back behind the plate is Siri. Now snowballs and a strike. Angels down by a run, 4-3. Runner at third base is Christian Moore. Next pitch, Siri swings and misses that one, and he's in the hole now. It's 0-2.
1: Yeah, lefties have hit Hedrick better than righties. Lefties, 280. Righties, just 216 against him.
0: Call to the bullpen presented by Yakult Probiotic Drink. Hedrick, in the time he's been with the Yankees, ERA is solid, 1.97. Here's the lefty's next pitch. That's low. Blocked there by Wells. Give you the numbers on Gerrit Cole in just a moment. Only one out in the inning. And there's a pitch that fools Siri. He goes after that splitter and struck him out.
1: Yeah, boy, looking to put the ball in play. And he got him, Chase, a splitter out of the strike zone.
0: Peraza will be the batter.
1: Hedrick, fastball, slider, and the split.
0: First pitch there, cut on, foul back behind the plate.

0: 28-year-old lefty. He's a big guy, goes 6'6", 235. And the pitch, this is lifted in the air in the right field, but they're waiting and making the catch on that one is Spencer Jones, the right fielder, and that's how the inning will end. So the Angels had a chance to get it tied, but end up leaving more on at third base. Two in the inning, and we'll head to the seventh. Yankees holding on to a 4-3 lead on Angels Radio, also available free on the Angels Radio app.
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0: Angels have Taylor Saucedo coming in now as we begin the seventh inning. It's 4-3 in favor of the Yankees. And the first pitch of ball, the count's 1-0. So Grayson Rodriguez cannot win it. He's on the hook for a loss unless the Angels come back. He threw 102 pitches, 68 for strikes. Here's the next one that's a little bit low and away. Rodriguez works six innings, allowed seven hits, three runs earned. Two walks, seven strikeouts. He also gave up a pair of home runs. They came back to back in the first inning. Here's the pitch lined in the right center. That's going to fall in off the bat of Wells. And he is on to start off the Yankees' seventh inning with his first hit in the series. He had gone 0-2 tonight, was 0-3 last night. Well, you look back at last inning when the Yankees were batting in the sixth inning, and Grayson Rodriguez was able to get out of that trouble as the Yankees ended up leaving the bases loaded and they failed to score, and the Angels got two in the bottom of the sixth to cut the deficit to just the one run. First pitch on Rice in there for strike one.
7: A nice job by Grayson Rodriguez. He gives up four runs. I think he should have only given up three. There was a play by Vaughn Grissom that should have been the home plate. Instead, Vaughn Grissom does turn a double play, but allows that fourth run to come home where he had a play at the plate.
0: Here's the pitch. Chasing a miss by Ben Rice. 1-2 the count. Lefty-lefty matchup. We mentioned the Yankees with eight left-handed batters in their lineup tonight, and there's a swing and a miss at a 1-2 delivery as he gets the strikeout there. That's the first out, and here's Cody Bellinger.
7: And a really good slider to get Ben Rice. eighth strikeout in the game for Angels pitching.
0: First one on Bellinger. He took a big cut at that. Comes up empty. Salcedo ready. Here's the pitch. There goes the runner. Pitch is taken. Throw to second. And safe is the call. That's going to be a stolen base. And that's the catcher there, Austin Wells, who gets his third stolen base of the season.
7: Salcedo really slow to home plate. And Tyler Heidemann had no shot at that.
0: One ball, one strike is the count. And the next delivery, it's a little bit low and outside. Two balls and one strike. The pitch, ball chopped on an easy hop right to Grissom. He will solo to the bag on the play. Wells moves from second to third, so they have another runner at third base here, and Angels hoping to prevent that runner from scoring. Garcia will be the next batter. Again, another lefty matchup. Here's the pitch. Popped in the air, foul on the left side, back and out of play.
7: Yes, Salcedo this year, lefties 241, righties 231.
0: Here's the 0-1 pitch, wave and a miss. That was not a good swing right there by Garcia, so he's in the hole. It's 0-2, and the Angels step up in the bottom of the seventh, trailing right now 4-3. Angels will have Heidemann, Neto, and Trout. Here's the pitch. Outside, it misses low for ball. Yankees have led this game since the first inning when they put three on the board, and they eventually had a 4-0 lead, but the Angels have scored the last three to cut into that deficit, trail just by a run here in the seventh. Yankees have that runner at third base, though, with two outs. The pitch, and that is a breaking ball, a sweeper that misses. 2-2.
7: As the late great John Sterling would have said in the first inning, they went belly to belly. Spencer Jones, 2-run home run, followed by Jazz Chisholm, back to back.
0: Here's the next pitch. Little tapper off the mound. Neto charges on the right side of the infield. The throw just got there in time, and the inning is over, and they leave another runner at third base. So that'll do it. 6-3 on the ground out. Seventh inning stretch time as we head there. Angels down by a run, 4-3 on Angels Radio. Also available free on the Angels Radio app.
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0: Tyler Heineman will lead it off for the Angels, who trail by a run, 4-3. Yankees with their four runs on eight hits. Angels with their three runs on eight hits. Heineman facing Hedrick, who got the final two outs last inning in relief of Garrett Cole. And the first pitch on the Angels catcher misses ball one. This bottom of the seventh inning, it's being brought to you tonight by StubHub. Heineman was showing bunt, ends up taking that pitch.
1: Seventh inning stretch presented by JMG Security Systems.
0: One ball, one strike is the count. Next delivery, it's a bouncer fair, third base side, right at the third baseman, and McMahon will easily get Heineman. Easy out, one gone. Talked about it all season, and one of the major issues for the Angels this season has been trying to win close games. It just has not happened much at all. Angels also this season have really struggled in extra inning games, have won only 4 of 16 of them. But in games decided by two runs or less, the Angels are 19 and 42. And trailing this ball game right now by one run. There's a chase and a miss by Neto. One ball, one strike. In so many close and disappointing losses this season for this club.
1: No doubt.
0: Excruciating losses.
1: The difference between where they are now in the standings to being battling for a potential postseason berth.
0: Yep. Talked about the Angels' troubles when leading in the ninth inning. If you go even a little deeper, when the Angels have been tied or leading in the ninth inning, the Angels have lost 22 games in those situations this year. Now, they have won some of them, but when you're tied going into the ninth and have a lead as well in other games in the ninth inning, and to lose 22 different games that way, that is just excruciating. Here's the pitch. Broken bat bouncer hit behind second. Chisholm has it, and his throw is going to get Meadow. And so that is out number two.
1: Yeah, the Angels have lost 9 games when they've had a lead heading to the ninth inning.
0: And now we could have a pitching change here. I have a meeting at the mound, and sure enough, out there to make the move is Aaron Boone, and the night is over for Hedrick. Like what he did for them tonight, he faced 4 batters going back to last inning and retired all 4. Breaking the action, we'll see who's coming in when we return. Angels are batting here in the seventh with 2 outs, no one on. Trout will be the batter when we get back on Angels Radio, also available on the Angels Radio app.
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0: Well, Blackburn is the new pitcher, and he's done a good job for the Yankees this season. They have him coming in here to face Trout with two outs, no one on. 4-3 New York in the bottom of the seventh.
1: Well, last 15 appearances, he has not allowed a run.
0: And the next delivery and a pitch there evens up the count, 1-1.
1: There's another ball that is up in the zone. Trout will not challenge.
0: 54th appearance for Blackburn. He's made two starts for them. He's 7-2, 1.64 ERA. Former member of the A's. And there's ball two. It's two balls and one strike. Ball to the bullpen by New York, presented by Yakult Probiotic Drink. And here's the next pitch. Trout takes. That's on the outside corner. That's a called strike.
1: Yeah. Paul Blackburn was an all-star in the 2022 season when he was with the A's.
0: Here's his delivery, and that's fouled back. He was a starter for a number of years in his Major League career. Only was in 15 games last year in the big leagues. He pitched for both the Mets and the Yankees in the same season a year ago. Here's the pitch. And did Trout go after that one? Yes, he did. Struck him out on a sweeper. And that's how the inning will end. Quiet night for Trout, 0 for 4 with a pair of strikeouts. We're headed to the eighth inning. Angels down by a run, 4-3 on Angels Radio. Also available on the Angels Radio app.
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0: Spencer Jones is the batter, left-handed hitter, and the Angels have brought in Sammy Natera Jr., who came off the injured list and was one of the two players that the Angels could add to the roster here on September the 1st. You can carry 28 the rest of the season. Here's the pitch, and that's a pitch that's a little bit low. Two balls and no strikes. Natera replaces Saucedo, and he had a scoreless inning, gave up a hit, struck out a batter last inning. Here's the next one on Jones, and that pitch misses, and so the count goes to 3-0.
1: Yeah, there's no doubt the Angels missed Sammy Natera Jr. when he was on the IL. And you look at his last 13 appearances, 15 and two-thirds innings, one run allowed.
0: Made a couple of rehab appearances in the Angels system. Missed 13 games with the lower back muscle spasms, and on the 3-0, that one misses, and that is a leadoff walk. So that's the second time that Jones has walked tonight, and overall just the third walk issued by Angels pitching. Round the AL West, White Sox beat the Astros 5-1, so things have tightened up a little bit more in the AL West. That's because Texas beat the A's 8-5, and Seattle won in Boston 9-6. So at the end of the night, Texas trailing Houston by one, Seattle in third place, five games back. Batter is Chisholm. First pitch was in there. It's 4-3 Yankees here in the eighth. That pitch is a called strike.
1: Jess Chisholm trying to challenge it, but the Yankees are out of challenges.
0: Yeah, he put the hand up on the helmet there, and I'm sure the home plate umpire, Stu Sherwater, said, can't do it.
1: Yeah, and they were actually about to show it on the video board and cut it off real quick.
0: Count is 0-2, and the next pitch, that's a liner the opposite way. That's going to fall in for a base hit. Siri will quickly get the ball back in the infield. But that is another hit for Chisholm, who's had a three-hit night, couple of singles, and he had that first-inning home run. So runners at first and second, no outs.
1: The first 25,000 fans on September 16th will take home a home run robbery bobblehead courtesy of Easton & Easton. Visit angels.com/promotions.
0: Yankees trying to add on. The Angels trying to keep this a one-run ball game. Here's the pitch, and there's a bunt try that's fouled off. Angels had them breaking in at the corners. Boy, and Grisham made contact right there. Vaughn Grissom of the Angels, the first baseman, was a good halfway down to home plate.
1: Yeah, third baseman Peraza's got to hold his ground. Unless it's bunted towards him, then he comes and gets it. And Vaughn Grissom at first has got to come flying in. And the pitcher, your responsibility is that third baseline.
0: Angels call to the bullpen brought to you by Cox Mobile, the smart way to mobile. Here's the pitch. He was looking bunt, but ends up taking that one for a ball.
1: Trent Grisham does not have a sacrifice bunt this year. In fact, the Yankees are a team, they do not bunt much at all. Only 8 sacrifice bunts this season.
0: Yeah, that's a very low total. You look at the Angels this season as far as sack bunts. Angels have had 25, and they've been bunting a little bit more often lately. Month of August, we saw some sack bunts picking up for the Angels. Here's the pitch. He's around the bunt, pops that one back behind the plate. Boy, that was not a good attempt right there.
1: Yeah, soon again, that barrel drops. As soon as the barrel drops, you are destined to have this ball popped up. And again, you got guys that if you don't practice this craft, it's not that easy.
0: K Counts 1-2. Score is 4-3 New York. Top of the eighth. Wheeling around, no pickoff toss anywhere by Matera. They have him at first and second.
1: That was just to take a peek to see if Trent Grisham was going to square around with two strikes.
0: Here's the next delivery. No sign of a bunt there. The pitch is low. It was blocked by Heineman.
1: Big moment in this game. Angels trailing 4-3 here in the top of the eighth. A couple guys on for the Yankees. Nobody out.
0: And a nice rookie season for Natera. 24th appearance, 1-1 record. ERA 2.00. Averaging well over a strikeout an inning. Here's one that's fouled back our way. It's going to drop down below. And the count remains at 2 balls and 2 strikes. Yankees this season have been one of the best road teams in baseball, 41-29. They have the second best road record in the majors, first best road record in the AL, and there's a shot in the left center. It's going to fall in, and this is going to drive in a run. So Grissom, who couldn't get any bunts down, ends up swinging with two strikes and gets an RBI single, and New York has a 5-3 lead.
1: Two really good at-bats back-to-back. Jazz Chisholm goes the other way on an 0-2 fastball, and this one here is a 2-2 fastball and a really short, compact swing from Trent Grisham.
0: So Natera, in his first game back coming off the injured list, has not retired any of the first three here. And he's been facing left-handed batters, just unable to get them out. And here's another lefty hitter. This is McMahon. He's going to take a ball, and the call is being challenged by Heineman. He thought it was a strike. Let's see how it plays out. It will end up being a strike. So the call is overturned. The Angels do win that challenge.
1: Yeah, lefties this year against Sammy Natera Jr. hitting just 105 coming into this game.
0: Hasn't gone that way this inning.
1: No.
0: Runners at first and second, and there's a bunt left of the mound. Natera fields, and then he was looking to throw to third, but Peraza was not covering the bag because he was playing in, and Natera doesn't throw anywhere, and they have the bases loaded. That's a bunt single. The communication was not good there.
1: No, and that he had the play. He got to this quickly. He was ready to fire, but Peraza, we talked about, third baseman's got to hold his spot. Pitcher's got the line, and Peraza never gets back to the bag.
0: And those are some of the things that have plagued the Angels all season long. It doesn't go down as an error.
1: Nope.
0: But that was a play where you should have gotten an out and could have gotten the lead runner out.
1: Yeah, that was a really nice play by Sammy Natera. He got to it quickly and was ready to fire, and there was nobody there. And then by that time, he turns, looks at first base, and McMahon's already at the bag.
0: So you're just hoping this inning doesn't spiral on the Angels, but it could, and they still have them loaded, and there's still no outs.
1: Angels bring the infield in.
0: 5-3 Yankee lead here in the eighth. Here's the pitch on the outside corner. That's a called strike. That's 11 hits for New York in this game. Angels have 8. Here's the pitch. That's low.
1: If you're a good fielding pitcher, which Sammy Natera is, I would always tell my third baseman in a bunt situation or a potential bunt situation, I've got the line. You stay there, I've got the line.
0: Here's the 1-1. A wave and a miss. There's a slider.
1: Yep, need a strikeout right here.
0: Caballero has had a grand slam in his career, but lifetime batting with the bases loaded, 176 average. Takes that one low. 2-2 the count. Don't forget to join us after the game. Angels recap. Phone lines will be open. Trent Rush will be taking your calls. I'm sure some of you would like to talk about the Angels selling the club earlier today. And there's a chase and a miss as Caballero goes after that fastball at 97. Struck him out.
1: Yeah, right down the middle of the plate. We see that a lot with Sammy Natera. Gets that great extension. That ball just jumps on the hitter. You needed a strikeout, and you got it. And the Yankees are going to have Paul Goldschmidt pinch hit here.
0: So he will be batting for Austin Wells, left-handed hitter. They'll have to change things out behind the plate. Pinch hitting for their catcher.
1: Celebrate Japanese culture on September 18th. 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
0: Paul Goldschmidt, twilight of his career. He hasn't played 20 years in the big leagues, but he's getting near that as this one's fouled off on the right side. He is 38 years old and fouls the first pitch back. Hitting 248 this season. Nice. Right-handed batter against the lefty Natera.
1: 307 against lefties this year.
0: And the pitch, he swings at that one, fouls it off on the right side. That's going to get back and out of play.
1: Yeah, we expect to see him in the lineup tomorrow night against Reed Detmers.
0: Likely be over there at first base. Count 0-2 on Goldschmidt. And time called as he steps out of the batter's box. Seven-time All-Star. He was with the Yankees all last year. Ended up re-signing with them. Swings at the pitch. Fouls that one back behind the plate. He's had seven seasons in his major league career where he's hit 30 or more home runs.
1: 390 career home runs. And just under 2,300 hits.
0: Here's the next pitch, and he lifts this one high, and he hits it deep out into left center, chasing after it, though, and making the catch on that one is going to be Meckler out there on the play. Coming in, tagging and scoring on that sack fly will be the lead runner, Jazz Chisholm, 6-3 New York.
1: Yeah, too good an 0-2 pitch there. And Kurt Suzuki on his way out to the mound.
0: Said Meckler out there, that was Siri who switched out with Meckler, who began the year and the season for the Angels out there and left. So we're having a meeting at the mound, and we are going to have a pitching change, so that will be it. Angels will take out Natera, and Peralta will be coming in, so it's one lefty replacing another. Breaking the action, a pitching change here. We're in the top of the eighth, 6-3 New York on Angels Radio, also available on the Angels Radio app.
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0: As play resumes here, first batter up is Ben Rice, and he goes after the first pitch from Sammy Peralta, and it's popped in the air to shallow left field. Siri will make the catch on it, and one pitch, and that's the final out here in the eighth inning. But in the inning, they do come up with a couple more. It's 6-3, New York on top, bottom of the eighth, coming up on Angels Radio, also available on the Angels Radio app.
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0: Angels getting ready for the bottom of the eighth inning, down by 3-6-3. Wade Meckler leads the inning off. And back out there is Paul Blackburn. He got the final out last inning against the Angels. The bottom of the seventh, there's a new catcher. Ali Sanchez takes over as he fills in for Austin Wells. They pinched hit for him in the top of the inning. Counts one ball, one strike on Meckler, who's had a two-hit night. Swings at this one. He's going to have a three-hit night. That one's going to drop into right field. Meckler, two hits last night, three hits here this evening.
1: Man, we talked about the hot homestand he's had, 385 coming into this game tonight.
0: Batter now is going to be Grissom. Meckler, who just got that hit, has pushed his batting average over the 300 mark now, 302. There's a pitch in there on Vaughn Grissom. Last half inning when the Yankees were batting in the top of the eighth, it was presented by Nike. And here in the bottom of the eighth is the Angels trying to get back in this ballgame. Bottom of the eighth, presented by Farmers and Merchants Bank. That pitch evens up the count and missed for a ball. One ball, one strike. Here's the next pitch, and that's a called strike on the outside corner.
1: That's a good pitch. 96 splits that outside corner.
0: Here's the delivery, and that's a little bit low. Two balls and two strikes.
1: Bob Grissom, big night last night, 3 for 5, 4 RBIs.
0: Here's the delivery that's fouled back on the right side. Yankees today, when everyone around Major League Baseball able to add two players to the active roster, they added Ryan McMahon, who's starting for them tonight at third base, and they also added reliever John Schreiber, who they claimed off waivers from Kansas City. And he immediately placed on their major league roster and in their bullpen. Got him off of waivers earlier today, and he's here. Here's the pitch. That's fouled back behind the plate. Two balls and two strikes. Angels have never held a lead tonight. Got down by as many as 4. Cut the deficit to 1. And trail here in the bottom of the 8th inning by 3-6-3. Here's the pitch. And that's a chase and a miss. Struck him out on a changeup. Fooled on that one was Grissom, who's gone 0 for 4 tonight with a couple strikeouts.
1: This is another night where the Angels have struggled with runners in scoring position. Angels 2 for 10. Had some shots, just not been able to get the big hit.
0: Here's the pitch on Ballesteros. He singled his last time up. We were talking about him earlier tonight wearing that number 13. And there have been some pretty good players in other sports wear that number. Dan Marino with the Dolphins wore number 13. So did Kurt Warner when he was with the Rams and the Arizona Cardinals. In the NBA, a Hall of Famer who had some ties, obviously, to Southern California. Wilt Chamberlain wore the number 13.
1: Yeah, when you are big and dominant like Wilt Chamberlain, nothing's going to faze you. Put any number on his back.
0: There's one that's bounced right towards the shortstop. Fielding going to the bag himself is Caballero, and then he throws the first, and the throw beats Ballesteros, and the inning is over just like that on that 6-3 double play. That's it for the Angels. Things end abruptly here in the eighth. The ninth is coming up. And right now, 6-3 Yankees on Angels Radio, also available on the Angels Radio app.
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0: Sammy Peralta will continue. We hit to the ninth inning, 6-3 New York as they bat. And Cody Bellinger, the first batter up, takes ball one. It's one ball, no strikes. Two-hit night for Bellinger. Had two hits last night as well. And swings at this one and fouls it off on the left side out of play. This top of the ninth inning, it's being presented by Bullet Frontier Whiskey. And our Angels replay at the moment, presented by Coca-Cola, refreshment for the Halos. And just kind of go back to the top of the first inning tonight. That's when the Yankees set the tone in this ball game. They had the back-to-back two-out homers, one a two-run shot by Spencer Jones, who's homered in each of the two games in this series. And then Jazz Chisholm got one, and here's Bellinger picking up his third hit of the night. Rifles a single into right field. Rolls on out there to Meckler. So another good night at the plate for Cody Bellinger. And Luis Garcia will be the next batter.
1: And Zach Nettle heading to the Angels dugout real quick. Looks like his belt must have broke. He's getting a new belt. That one's got some flash to it.
0: It's got some
1: gold.
0: Shiny. That looked like maybe one of the ones they used during the Players Weekend.
1: Yeah.
0: The holdover right there.
1: Yeah, one of your teammates quickly discards the belt, hands it over.
0: Yeah, that's a pretty good looking bling look right there for Neto. Here's the next pitch, and that's a pitch right there that's taken for a ball. Garcia at the plate. And there's the toss over to first base. Bellinger, the base runner, gets back. Pitch is taken on the inside part of the plate. 2-1 is the count. Here's the delivery, and that is a little bit low and inside. Angels have the infield back. Neto is shaded towards the second base bag.
1: Look it out to the Yankees bullpen. They got a couple guys up down there. David Bentnauer is their closer. And we saw him.
0: Here's one grounded on the first base side. It skips under the glove of Grissom. Going first to third on that one will be Bellinger. And the Yankees have him at the corners, and that's going to be scored a single there off the bat of Garcia.
1: This one just gets under the glove on Grissom over there. Spencer Jones at the plate. He's been impressive in this series. Home run last night, home run again tonight. Two-run home run got the Yankees up and running in the first.
0: Left-handed hitter. Big guy, and the pitch swings at that one. Bloops one into left field. That's going to give him a run. Coming in and scoring will be Bellinger. And Jones on for the fourth time tonight. Single, homer, two walks. And he's driven in three of the Yankee seven runs in this ball game.
1: This is a really good at-bat. He waits for this sweeper to arrive and just stayed back as long as you possibly can and fights it the other direction. Good approach against the lefty.
0: Sammy Peralta, who's pitching for the Angels, his ERA this season with the club is 8.18. First pitch was in there on Jazz Chisholm. This is no longer a save situation when we get to the bottom of the ninth inning, so I don't know that they'll be bringing in Bednar. 0-1 pitch was just missed. Gave him a slider.
1: John Schreiber, their new addition, is now up and throwing.
0: There you go. There's a chase and a foul tip that's held by Heineman, and that's going to be the second time that Chisholm, who's had three hits, second time that he's struck out tonight. It's a first out. So after the strikeout on Chisholm, Grissom is the batter. Trent Grisham tonight has gone 1-for-4 with an RBI hit. Angels trailing here in the ninth inning, 7-3. Here's the pitch. Right in there for a called strike.
1: Yes, Sammy. Peralta's fastball, that fastball right there, 89 miles an hour. So there is zero margin for error for him. He has got to hit corners.
0: Here's the delivery. That's a little bit low. Our game and the Dodgers game. And the Dodgers are home tonight. They're playing the Cardinals at Chavez Ravine. And St. Louis is leading that game 11-4 in the bottom of the seventh. But the two games, Angels and Dodgers, the only two yet to be completed around the majors here on this Tuesday. Here's the pitch, and that is a chase and a miss. And so the count, one ball, two strikes.
1: And the Phillies continue to roll. They're up in the bottom of the ninth inning, 9-1.
0: All right, so that one's still going on. They appear to be in good shape.
1: Yeah.
0: Phillies came here, swept the Angels. They're trying to make it two in a row against the D-backs, and they're trying to win their sixth game in a row. Here's the pitch, and that is a called third strike on the outside corner. Back-to-back strikeouts now, two outs in the inning.
1: And with the Phillies looking like they're going to win tonight, and the Atlanta Braves lost tonight, the Phillies are now going to be three back. And after this road trip, they begin a series back in Philadelphia against the Braves.
0: Yeah. And what do we see? The Braves have had their number. I think, what were they, something like 6-1 or 5-1 against the Phillies this year? Yeah. Here's McMahon at the plate. Here's the pitch. And that's a little bit low and away. One ball and no strikes. Looking ahead to the bottom of the ninth, Angels are going to need at least four to get it tied. And the Angels will have more. Siri and Peraza, 6, 7, and 8. Here's the pitch. That's outside. It misses for a ball. This ball game tonight, the two starting pitchers are the